0: besten neuen Hits.
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1: 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You're listening to my single on Energy, Hit Music Only.

They say the holy water's watered down, and this town's lost its faith. Our colors will fade eventually, so if our time is running out, day after day, we'll make the mundane a masterpiece. Oh my, my, oh my, my love, I take one look at you, you're taking me out.

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1: 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Our colors will fade.

0: 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In the end, I hope it's you and me. Energy. Hits Music Only.
1: 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It's Martin Garrix. 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You're listening to my single on Energy, Hit Music Only.

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